DJ Dean, Brooklyn Bounce, 2014. 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Play it hard.

deeper and deeper and deeper, it's deeper than the rest. 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Everybody knows the serious danger, the original ranger. Yeah, we're not a stranger.

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The witch doctor. The witch doctor.

0: Spafun. 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
3: 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Did you miss us? 'Cause we missed you. We're back from the past. TRL. Pleasure Radio.

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Woo-hoo! We play the music you like. DRL. Pleasure Radio.

0: KCRL proudly presents your childhood. You're welcome. This is TRL.
1: Hello, this is Radio T, and I'm about to play some hits for all you fellows and ladies and gentlemen out there. Now, who was my next caller?
2: Yeah.

0: music that takes you back. TRL Pleasure Radio.
1: And all ladies, the Candyman is on the prowl. And for those that want to get busy, you got to speak up now.

0: remember me?
1: Yes. 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Did you miss us? Cause we missed you. We're back from the past. TRL. Pleasure Radio.

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1: 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Did you miss us? Cause we missed you. We're back from the past. TRL. Pleasure Radio.

0: to the moped store. What's uppers? 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What's your budget? And I'm like, honestly, I don't know nothing about mopeds. 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
1: I got the one for you. Follow me.
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1: 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Cause we missed you. We're back from the past. TRL. Pleasure Radio. 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

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My guards are watching you. Gate 3. Only evil lives here. Gate 4. There's no way out. Gate 5. 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Gate 6. 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
1: 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Cause we missed you. We're back from the past. TRL. Pleasure Radio.

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Endless pleasure in limousine. 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

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I'm just dancing.